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2: That's affirmative. I'm speaking with state now.
3: Roger, just be advised that for off-season bicycle parking, the toilet guys who have that bike as well.
2: That's affirmative. The caller from Stewart state, he is on the bike.
4: County received a 911 call. Subject was stating that he allegedly killed his mom because he was called his name and disconnected before we were able to verify the address the phone call was coming from or the phone number. I also received another call, unrelated, same address. If you want to contact me, come for further info.

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0: You can show me en route to that larceny complaint on State Highway 56. It's going to be at Stewart's shop.
2: 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Three, 3 3 9 B 2 0.

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1: 2013.
0: 24. Go at 24.
1: We have a suspicious person in that.
0: Air EC 2013.
1: 1216, same traffic.
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status of that vehicle or just...

0: Charlie Alpha Alpha.
1: Are you off? So I'll put that way into the door.

T-Tom is on, 3D33. Were you able to locate the accident center? Moment, if you could just call the caller just to inform her she's been located.

Dispatch, Seaway 42. Dispatch on. Dispatch, Seaway 42, so we have a service discharge from Canton Park into residence. Dispatch, be advised, receive point 23. Unit calling dispatch on. Dispatch, this is Seaway 42. Be advised also there's no further crews available. 2023.

That's what I said to you before, too. Can you respond to Sue Smith Street and Brazier? Check the welfare of a Bobby Rafter Jr. Made comments about going back to the psych center. We had an old address that was in Potsdam PD's jurisdiction, and apparently his driver's license has the 2 Smith Street. In around 2024.

0: here, 314. Can I have you handle that assist business? It's just going to be a phone call. She just wants to speak to a patrol in regards to the neighbor complaining that their produce truck is parked in their own parking lot.
1: OPD, copy.
0: 2013.

0: Character 121.
1: 211.
0: 21, to your vicinity of Barker Road, Somerville Road intersection. It's going to be the trailer on that corner. Caller called for the second time, stating the neighbor is playing really loud music. Said it's been an ongoing issue.
1: Thank you, Romeo.
0: 2034.

Once we wrap up, we'll be

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2: One, two, three, can't traffic.

deal with New York, King Frank Tom 6651, King Frank Tom 6651, Santa Miguel, the U.S. Highway 11, closest cross is Richville Bridge Road.

you're prepared to copy, I have a civil dispute that's going on at the Ponderosa campsite between one of the tenants and the owner of the campground. I believe it's 417 Town Line Road, Chattagay. Again, it's the Ponderosa campsite. The caller is at campsite 6 West. States that he is paid up with his campsite, but the owners keep harassing him. Afterwards, he ended up calling 911. Correction, his wife called 911 stating that the

0: 310-510.
1: What?
0: Be advised, I have 2D4A responding to your location.
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Repeating for Waddington Rescue, need you to respond 3345, State Highway 345, nearest cross Allison Road for a 64-year-old female, altered mental, and page 2106, 6849.

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0: Wellington Rescue, second page, Matter Rescue, respond, mutual aid. 3345, State Highway 345 for a 64-year-old female altered mental. 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

Tom will be 4-4, prepared to copy verbal domestic. Respond 1060, County Route 8, Bangor. I think with a case, I think that she got into a verbal argument with Doug Recor, who has left the scene in a silver Ram. They say he's been drinking since 1 o'clock. And we're going to have either 1B41

0: Sabe?
1: Patrol the area of Grove Street near Ave. Caller reporting a male acting erratic, wearing a blue shirt, black pants, short hair.
2: Where is he?

0: Recon to 1B49. 1B44 is en route to 1060 County Route 8, Bangor. Repeat, 1060 County Route 8. Caller Kate states that her and Doug Recor have been in a verbal argument. Stated he's been drinking since 1. Left in a silver jacked up Ram, unknown reg, heading in the direction of Boston.
1: Go out to room 4.
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Massachusetts, 1 X-ray, Robert, call 32. 1 X-ray, Robert, call 32. County Route 24, Campbell Road, Town Avenue.

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1: Go on, Two Two.
0: That's all. 2425 26 10 6. This is 12 8. Here's the road again.
1: Three 4 6 Cancer will be back in service. 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Tracy 7133.
0: What's the one she's driving? Be out with New York King Nora George 7924, King Nora George 7924, US Highway 11, Town of Governor, Postal Cross, Dodge Road.
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1: Operator is New York.
0: Pops and Rescue ALS, need you to respond with Waddington 303 at 3345, say Highway 345, nearest cross Allison Road for a 64-year-old female, altered mental. Repeating for Pops and Rescue ALS, need you to respond with Waddington A303-3345, say Highway 345, nearest cross Allison Road for a 64-year-old female, altered mental. Time of page 2134, 6849.
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0: to be 26 postcards tied up. 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EMS is on scene with a 64 female. She is being combative with them.
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0: Yellowton, Illinois, please. George Charles, 98511. George Charles, 98511. On Route 11, town of Illinois, close to Scott, Dodge Road.

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2: 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Are they going to be heading towards Messina?
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1: Ken, you can disregard if you don't have ALS.
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1: Recon to any patrol in the vicinity of 160 County Route 8, repeat 1060 County Route 8, near the farm to market country store. Be on the lookout for a jacked up.
2: I acknowledge call, waiting for my crew to assemble.
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1: Silver Ram. 96301 Nora Adam, repeat. 96301 Nora Adam. Caller states individual has been drinking since 1 o'clock and heading in the direction of Preston.
0: Copy.

Nickerson Rescue, need you to respond 143 Nickerson Road, nearest cross county route 25 for a 52-year-old male sickle. Repeating for Ken Rescue, need you to respond 143 Nickerson Road, nearest cross county route 25 for a 52-year-old male sickle. Time page 22, 08, 6849.

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2: Yeah, New York, King Sam Henry 6678. King Sam Henry 6678. U.S. Highway 11. Go to Governor Hope Cross. Rally 3.

0: 346. 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
1: Never.
0: 2211.

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0: 2 again, Travis. 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

0: Alpha Patrols reported 35 First Street, a silver sedan, plate number GXR2070, partially blocking the road, diagonal, female, possibly ETOH 1192, stated nothing's wrong, but she is not the neighbor, doesn't seem to be wrong.
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1: Camp Traffic. Standby 2-6, go ahead with traffic 2-3.
0: Still with New York, King Michael George 4191. King Michael George 4191. Santa DeKalb, US Highway 11, closest cross, full northern road.
1: 2233, go ahead, 26.
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1: Good.
0: Yeah, we're going to start this morning. It's going to be on US Highway 11 near Stock, but it goes past in.
2: Model 3B33, EMS has been dispatched.

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0: 126 Patriot. Operator is going to be New York 519-540-386. 519-540-386. I'll be back in.
1: 2244.

0: and Rescue needs you to respond 6271 U.S. Highway 11, Lot 1, nearest Cross Stone Road for a 23-year-old female. Vomiting, repeating for Ken Rescue, need you to respond 671 U.S. Highway 11, Lot 1, nearest Cross Stone Road for a 23-year-old female. Sick call, time page 2245, 6849.
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0: Chile 2245. 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

0: 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Repeating for Boston Rescue, need you to respond mutually for Canton Rescue, 6271 US Highway 11, Mont 1, nearest cross Cohen Road for a 23-year-old female sick call. Time page 2246, 6049.
1: 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Responding to late for Canton Rescue. 6271 US Highway 11, Lot 1. 23-year-old female set call. Pilot page 1046.

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0: Spoke with a Ethan Stevens. He states that he got into a verbal argument with girlfriend Lexi. States when he tried to walk away, a third party by the name of Matt Bushy was trying to get him to fight him. He states that Matt is currently across the street from the Stewart trying to

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0: Thank you.

And that to a white Ford owned by Christopher Ramos, 7/15/84, date of birth. That is all on eJustice.

0: Can you patrol over to Riverside Ave, Franklin Street? Got a couple of reports of a large white or grayish dog in that area chasing people.
1: 346, copy.
0: 2315.

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0: 175's arrived, Governor Hospital.
1: 2321.

Lisbon Fire, respond for Sandberg Circle on 37. Wires down, three on fire. Repeating for Lisbon Fire, respond for Sandberg Circle off 37. Wires down, three on fire, 50 to 40.

0: 126, stand traffic. Yes, Sheriff. Yeah, with New York 22025, Nora Adams. Could be New York 22025, Nora Adams. Gonna be on Clinton Street, Village of Waddington.
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0: 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Go ahead. 314, are you out with a LaFave subject about a possible OP violation?
1: Affirmative.
0: Received. I'm going to attach you to this call.

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0: 19-1. Go ahead and put me on scene. We have no active fire at it, on a tree at this time. We do got a limb that is broke off hitting a primary. It's going to be between pole 4 and 5.
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2: 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Are you available for the harassment complaint 1 Hutchins Street, apartment 1? 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
1: 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Stairway 37 Washington. 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

0: Also be advised, it's going to be New York 28, Mary George Paul 2414. Again, Mary George Paul 2414 should be on a 2011 Chevy Equinox. Call the way.
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0: 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Registration for the vehicle coming to New York, Mary George Paul 2520. 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
1: 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I'll be back in.
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Ken Sheriff, 128. Go ahead. It's going to be a negative on any file 5. It does have two active order protections. Receive. 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
2: Burglar, I'm at the Moe's Pub and Grill. I have a key holder that's en route.
1: Yeah, with New York. Correction, 2503. Ignore Edwards. Continue to US 25033, Nora Edwards. Continue to say LA 245, let's call out Cabinet 33, Mr. Robinson.
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Mail will turn over to Zone OPD if you request the test drive client ID for this employee. I'll be back to it. Zero 032.

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Ogdensburg Rescue Bulletin. First responders responding. Lisbon Street Apartment 2, 62 female chest pain, difficulty breathing. Repeating for Ogdensburg Rescue Bulletin. First responders. 8 Lisbon Street Apartment 2, 62 female chest pain, difficulty breathing. 1 o'clock.

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0: Salvador, rescue respond, 45 East Bonnie Street, 36 female seizure activity, UCLA's repeating for Salvador, rescue respond, 45 East Bonnie Street, 36 female seizure activity, UCLA's 0103.
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0: 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Deer does need to be dispatched.

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0: 611 has one male in custody.
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1: Call over to the staff, a report of juveniles, unknown how many. Caller stated they've been there for about an hour, unsure what they are doing.
0: Copy.
1: Three oh six.

0: 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Line 125. Yeah, New York, Lincoln Frank Sam, 8905. Lincoln Frank Sam, 8905. US 11, 9, 15, 9, 10.
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the roadway. Respond 630, County Route 39, Chateauguay. Got a passerby report of 15 to 20 cats. He attempted to knock on the door of that residence. He notified the farmer.

0: Yeah, sure.
1: Yeah,
0: 409.

Kimberly, so it's time to send you a 678-133 across the South Columbia Road. You know, where is our speed? Is on place. 54, Kimberly, fire response to your 678-133. Where is our speed? He's on place. What was it?

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Sunny day, full crew. Repeating for Cranberry Lake Fire, second phase. 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

Ogden to Biz SQ first responders. Respond 1111 J Street, apartment 308, Boraski residence. 74, a female fell out of bed. Repeating for Ogden to Biz SQ first responders. Respond 1111 J Street, apartment 308, Boraski residence. 74, a female fell out of bed. 431.

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Repeating for Tri-Town Rescue, respond 1337 County Route 49 for an 81-year-old male, right leg and arm pain from a fall 2 days ago. Tema page 656, 6832.

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Foxtrot Rescue responding to Lake Triton Rescue 1337, County Road 49. 81-year-old male, leg and arm pain from a fall 2 days ago. Heading for Foxtrot Rescue responding to Lake Triton Rescue 1337, County Road 49. 81-year-old male, leg and arm pain from a fall that occurred 2 days ago. Coming to the patient.

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0: The scene of fire, stand by. 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

0: have any complaints, suspicious person. You patrol the area of 1252 County Route 24 in Burke. That 1252 County Route 24 in Burke. 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Two males dressed all in black. One of them barefoot, casing residences as well as Mason's Flooring Center. They're now walking down County Route 24 towards Malone, carrying duffel bags. States they were checking entryways and windows at Florence Center, wandering around back, but they started casing people's front yards.
1: Lieutenant 2-1-1-26.

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0: 1.
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0: 7048, I'm unsure if they know that the radios are back working, but they did contact county saying that that individual was approaching with a rock. If you could make contact.

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I'm unsure if they know that the radios are back working, but they did contact county saying that that individual was approaching with a rock. If you could make contact. One, start heading to 237 County Route 43. They're going to be just north of there. Looks like they're on State Highway 131. They had contacted county stating that that subject was approaching with a rock.

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0: and Rescue, Messina First Responders. 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Repeating for Messina Rescue, Messina First Responders. 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Have a page 909-632.
1: From the Messina Rescue, acknowledge the call of the auto service moment to the blue light. Is this unconsciousness due to head trauma?
0: Messina Rescue, you're acknowledging 909. That's affirmative. The individual struck his head on the fence.

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2: By Norfolk Rescue, Sierra Way Valley, ALS.

North Fork Rescue, Seaway Valley, ALS, respond 8452 State Highway 56 for a 63-year-old male has fallen, having difficulty breathing. Repeating for, correction, North Fork Rescue, Seaway Valley, ALS, respond 8452 State Highway 56 for a 63-year-old male that's fallen, having difficulty breathing. Tema page 919, 6832.

0: Central Dispatch, Kilo Valley acknowledges be out momentarily.
1: Seaway acknowledging 940, correction, 920.

Norfolk Rescue, second page. Still need a crew to respond. 8452 State Highway 56 for a 63-year-old male that's fallen, having difficulty breathing. Repeating for Norfolk Rescue, second page. Still need a crew to respond. 8452 State Highway 56. 63 males fallen, difficulty breathing. Tempo page 923, 6832.

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0: 926. Yeah, near King Boyd, Nora 5453. Repeating, King Boyd, Nora 5453. US 11, town of Potsdam, closest cross, Morgan Road.
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1: 216, you're out to the hospital, 927. 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

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County Route 10, Oswegatchie, Hubleton area. I'm going to speak to a John Davison in regards to individuals on his property who have been told not to be there, trespassing at this time.

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Team Patrol, North Franklin, Veterinary, DD6155, Route 11, Chateauguay, and that's 6155, Route 11, Chateauguay, for an employee entrance alarm. There is personnel on site, they just did not have the passcode.

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0: in a rescue from the first responders. Respond 16 Francis Street, Lot 1 for a 68-year-old male, abdominal pain. Repeating 4, Messina Rescue, Messina First Responders, Response 16 Francis Street, Lot 1, 68 male, abdominal pain. I'm on page 1129, 6832.
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Parishville Rescue, respond 20 Barton Street, community room, 70-year-old male, loss of vision. 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

146. You patrol 35 Depot Street, Apartment 2 in Chateauguay. And 35 Depot Street, Apartment 2 in Chateauguay. You'd be looking to check the welfare of a 4-month-old female. Caller is the grandmother states that she was in the presence of the 4-month-old infant yesterday. The child is claimed to have bruising on the face in the shape of a handprint. The mother and father have already been interviewed by the grandmother and deny any abuse. However, she feels this is a lie and would like a state trooper to evaluate the child for claims of child abuse.

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Are you clear from last? River Road, Waddington, looking for a welfare check. A female speaking to her father on the phone. He just got home this morning from heart surgery, and he just stopped talking to her on the phone. I'm on the phone with St. Lawrence County at this time to send EMS out. En route, 12 to

0: 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Respond 332 River Road, Waddington, nearest cross, Buck Road, for an 88-year-old male. Recent heart surgery, was talking to his daughter on the phone and then went unresponsive. Repeating for Waddington Rescue, Augsburg ALS. Respond 332 River Road, 88-year-old male, recent heart surgery, talking to his daughter on the phone, went unresponsive. Time of page 1205-6832.
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0: 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Respond 888, State Highway 11B. 70-year-old female, allergic reaction to bee sting. Repeating for Potsdam Rescue, West Stockholm First Responders. Respond 888, State Highway 11B. 70-year-old female, allergic reaction to bee sting. Tama Page, 1208, 6832.
1: Call at normal patrol speed to that location. 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There is somebody there speaking with her father. If you could just verify who that is and pick up the phone for the caller that's calling in regards to that.

0: normal patrol speed to that location. There is an open line at that location. There is somebody there speaking with her father. If you could just verify who that is and pick up the phone for the caller that's calling in regards to that. All units responding, 332 River Road, Waddington. Patrol at normal patrol speed, possibly an open line.
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0: 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Yeah, near Henry Tom David 5707. Henry Tom David 5707. 56. 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

0: Gershwell Rescue, second call, respond. 1807 State Highway 72, nearest cross Pleasant Street, 147, 82 female, vertigo. Repeating for Gershwell Rescue, second call, respond. 1807 State Highway 72, 82-year-old female, vertigo. Time of page, 1220, 6832.
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Time of page, 1227, 6832.

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Respond 2500 State Highway 310, Waynes, for a 45-year-old male patient feeling faint, history of stroke. 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

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Dispatch engine 48 will be responding.

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2: Governor SQ.

Governor Rescue responds. 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Governor Fairgrounds, for EMT booth, 63 male, lightheaded, dizzy. Emma Page, 1322, 6832.

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346, copy, suspicious person. Team Patrol to Sunoco and Chateauguay, be 102 West Main Street. Yep, to Sunoco and Chateauguay, 102 West Main Street for multiple citizen complaints about what appears to be an MHL vagrant wearing a red tank top and gray shorts. He's laughing hysterically at the sky, also begging children for money as they pass by with their parents. Multiple citizens have requested he be checked on and or asked to move along.

2363. Subject is reported to have left approximately 2 minutes ago wearing a blue shirt and jeans. I'll be in the area attempting to locate.

0: 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You're all static.
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0: Lifeline activation for a fall for a Carol Dufresne. GPS coordinates are putting her in the grandstand. Attempt to make contact.
1: Where is he?
0: 1403.

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That's accidental activation, 14 of 6.

wall, I can take you in, brother. Yeah, New York, Mary Davis Dam, 1855, Mary Davis Dam, 1855, Alien 56, southbound, Oak Cross.

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0: 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Can you respond to Parkway 9890, State Highway 37? Anonymous call reporting possible 1192, white Chevy Malibu in the parking lot.
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2: Did the complainant state if he was going to be waiting down here for us to talk to him?
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speak on BB-15. BB-15, it was a Sun Bao parking lot that's across the street near the bridge. The hotel for a Caesar, South Santos, with the report and his cell phone off.

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CB15, patrol 47 Howard Heights Lane is today. Same with Lindsay Kellett, regards to Terry Bell putting threatened messages via Facebook. Pretty soon,

Stay above fire, call in fire. Respond with me of 6223 near the cell tower. Report of a branch that's broken off, hanging partial in the roadway. Repeating for Pierpont Fire, Colton Fire, respond 6223, County Route 24 near the cell tower for a tree branch that's hanging in the roadway. It's MPH 1545.

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0: 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Respond 148 Birch Drive, 78 miles, difficulty breathing, 78, 1639, 6843. 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

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Patrolling the Citizens Advocate's house. It's going to be 104 County Route 8 Rushton. Again, 104 County Route 8 Rushton. Be speaking with the employees there in regards to a female possible MHL at the house. Their original call, they stated their care manager instructed them to call us to just have her picked up. It was a

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0: 1915 Knox Street, apartment 203, tenant Rachel Holmes is on scene making threats to kill others, screaming at others since 11 a.m. They do not have a mental health pickup order at this time. They are working on getting
1: copy.

by Governor Rescue. Governor Rescue responds. 1121 US Highway 11, lot 26, 68 female, fell yesterday, now having rib and back pain. Repeating for Governor Rescue respond. 1121 US Highway 11, lot 26, 68 female, fell yesterday, now having rib and back pain. On page 17, 16, 6843.

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0: Quality 60 and traffic. Got New York Mary George Falls 2221. Repeating Mary George Falls 2221. Calvin Road, down again, close to cross 11.
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0: 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Boy Charles, Zebra 7981. Encounter 10. 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

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Have ongoing harassment at the Steinberg residence, back entities outside, yelling and screaming. Now 1824, can't share for 2B24.

0: 314-363. I'm back in service. 10-4. One four to 13. What's your 20?
1: 5 that was prior to talking to it.
0: Copy.
2: Go ahead. 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

0: this week, and I just got done speaking with him about the hospital.
1: Copy. Just called back. The other party in regard to the harassment complaints driving a four-door Mazda, County Route 17 towards Herman currently.
0: Repeat.
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intersection of 37 and Boy Elder Road in Fort Compton before report of a horse trailer in the ditch. Called it by a passerby. Unknown if there's a truck attached to it.

I'll be located in 245 and 37, just before the Boy Elder Road. There is an RV that is stuck in the ditch that was really close.

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0: We're going to be back in service for transfer.
1: 1849. Do you want to see rescue first responders?

to first responders. Respond, mile marker 1705, stay at way 37, cross is going to be Haverstock Road. Third party report of a female in a gray Chevy vehicle, difficulty breathing, repeating form, scene rescue, first responders. Respond, mile marker 1705, stay at way 37, cross is going to be Haverstock Road. Third party report of a female in a gray Chevy vehicle, difficulty breathing, 10 feet, 1850, state 43.

0: 男性の声を出すよ。
1: Yeah, this is
0: Bedjohn. 216 Paramedic. You don't have to see who's going to be the eastbound or the westbound lane.

0: Yeah, I'm sorry, 79, I'll be out.
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0: 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Would you like these special detail quotes?
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1: 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Also, is 3-2-4 clear from that as well?

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0: 314 to Central. We're going to have a traffic stop. Lights are already.
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0: Trivia with New Jersey license plate Frank 63. Virginia Nora Mary, New Jersey license plate Frank 63. Victor Nora Mary will be in the intersection Albany Ave and DTA Bridge.
1: Copy. Zachary, Officer Monticelli assigned to Unit 314 for the evening.
0: Negative. It's going to be Officer Monticelli in 312.
1: Copy that.

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0: 12. I have a TNT complaint. It's going to be a white GMC Sierra, older model. Last seen turning on to Pine Street from State Street, possibly going to hit 37. Comes back to an address, 702 Cedar Street. Can you just be observant for that vehicle? It's going to be Henry Boy, Union 6144.
1: Yeah.
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Repeating for Marley Fire, Can Fire. 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Caller reporting smoke in the area. 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
2: 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I'm on the fake short right now.